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0: Better music and Robert on 1332 for BU. After the news at midday, it's the 80s lunch with the Human League. Also Midnight Oil. And Belinda Carlisle, who is touring Australia next year. So we'll kick off the 80s lunch with Pat Benatar, Love is a Battlefield, right after the midday news, and that's next.
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It's built to conquer Australia. The all-new 48-volt Adventurer has arrived at Jayco Bundi. Smarter, tougher, ready for more. Starting from just

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1: 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You're not taking the Kingswood! I just polished the dipstick. Bloody thing, every time I pull it out, it's got oil on it.
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Christian O'Connell Show. And we're doing Tombstone Text. What is the message at the top of your phone right now? Whatever it is, send it over to us, 0475 03.

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1: And 4BU in crystal clear stereo.